0: Oh yeah, Avem, come here. I want you to come up here. Wapu Avem, I swear. Oh yeah, oh yeah, oh yeah, oh yeah, oh yeah. Papa on va shish, non? Papa on va shish. Oh yeah, oh yeah.
1: Son las 11 horas, 20 minutos.

0: thank you.
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